0: 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When did you get hot? Coming up in just a couple of minutes, okay? 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
3: Transport for New South Wales would like to advise Kosciuszko Road's open to Perisher and through to Charlotte's Pass, Scuffiger Road's open to the village and Alpine Way's open to Threadbow and beyond. On the Snowy Mountains Highway, the road is open, the Link Road to Selwyn Snow Resort is open, Elliott Way is also open and Cooma to Brown Mountain, the road is open. Keep it here for all the latest winter road updates.
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0: Woody there, and to drive you home from 5 to Savo on Snow FM. 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And not too long until this guy comes down under for an Aussie tour. Somber 12 to 12. 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
1: 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Hey, with old school David Guetta, Kelly Rowlands. When Love Takes Over, what a tune for a Friday. 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
5: 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Guthaka Road is open to the village. Alpine Way Road is open to Thredbo and beyond. The Snow Mountains Highway Road is open. Elliot Way, Tamarumba to Selwyn Road open. The Link Road to Selwyn Snow Resort Road open. And Kermit Brown Mountain Road is open. For all the latest winter road updates, keep it here.
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0: comedy and to drive you home from 5 o'clock this Arvo on Snow FM. 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As we get you to the weekend with some Benson Boone, it's Mr. Electric Blue. 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
1: The reason me and Cherry rekindled, the actual moment it properly rekindled, was Taylor was having her 4th of July party, and then she wingmanned that situation as well. So she's a great, great wingman.
0: And this artist, talking about Ed Sheeran. Just after those winter reports, we're going to play his song Sapphire. 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
0: Transport for New South Wales would like to advise Kosciuszko Road is open to Perisher and through to Charlotte's Pass. Gothica Road is open to the village. Alpine Way Road is open to Thredbo and beyond. The Snow Mountains Highway Road is open. Elig Way, Tamarumba to Selwyn Road open. The Link Road to Selwyn Snow Resort Road open. And Kermit Brown Mountain Road is open. For all the latest winter road updates, keep it here.
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0: Red Aura, I will never let you down. Keep you here on Snow FM. Hey, lovely Friday here in the snowies. Hey, whether you're driving along Kosciuszko Road, maybe heading through Massey Street, getting a few things done around Cooma, maybe just enjoying this lovely sunshine. We'll keep you here on Snow FM. 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We've got Sabrina Carpenter on the way. We're busy women.
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0: 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Now, just before you head into the weekend, don't forget we've got Beck and Jack back Monday morning for the Snow FM breakfast there from 6 a.m. There's some chances to win a double pass to the Jindy Cinemas as well as your Monday Star Guide. In the meantime, it's Pitbull and Christina Aguilera up next with Feel This Moment.
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0: Transport for New South Wales would like to advise Kosciuszko Road is open to Perisher and through Charlotte's Pass. Gothica Road is open to the village. Alpine Way Road is open to Thredbo and beyond. East Snow Mountains Highway Road is open. Elliot Way, Tamarumba to Selwyn Road open. The Link Road is Selwyn Snow Resort Road open. And Committed Brown Mountain Road is open. For all the latest winter road updates, keep it here.
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18: 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I'm from the dirty, but that Chico nice. 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

0: Mo and Justin Bieber here on Snow FM 97.7. And for this next song, was kind of written for the listeners and also about kind of changing our perspective when we're going on specifically a first date.
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0: 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Play White Tees up next with Hey There, Delilah.
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0: Transport for New South Wales would like to advise Kosciuszko Road is open to Perisher and through to Charlotte's Pass. Gothica Road is open to the village. Alpine Way Road is open to Thredbo and beyond. East Snow Mountains Highway Road is open. Elliot Way, Tamarumba to Selwyn Road open. The Link Road, Selwyn Snow Resort Road open. And Kamid Brown Mountain Road is open. For all the latest winter road updates, keep it here.
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0: 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The Snow Mountains Best Music continues this Friday afternoon. Heartbreaks, it's the song. If you are 22, or maybe you're missing being 22. It's Taylor Swift's transition from country into pop. You keep me next to you. It's 22 playing next. 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
0: Transport for New South Wales would like to advise Kosciuszko Road is open to Perisher and through to Charlotte's Pass. Gothica Road is open to the village. Alpine Way Road is open to Thredbo and beyond. East Snow Mountains Highway Road is open. Elliot Way, Tamarumba to Selwyn Road open. The Link Road is Selwyn Snow Resort Road open. And Kamid Brown Mountain Road is open. For all the latest winter road updates, keep it here.
1: 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Or will they be completely stuck in the wrong decade?
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0: bit of Rihanna for this Friday afternoon. Keep you on Snow FM for the Snow Mountain's best music. Hey, when Monday rolls around, well, from 6, we'll set those alarms. We've got Beck and Jack back to wake you up, get you ready for your week. Snow FM breakfast show. And up next, Somba, my body isn't ready.
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0: Phil and Woody on your Friday. Hope you're having a wonderful drive home. Woodrow, we are talking the best years in music history. I'm going to put one down here. I reckon my boy, this one goes out to my daughter Max. This is her favourite song, and I love screaming this with her. Don't you know I'm still standing better than I ever did. Oh, now we've... oh, no, he comes in. Wait for it.
1: Okay. Bit of a build. I like it.
0: Little bit of build.
1: Yeah, it's fine.
0: You ready?
1: Yeah, no. All good.
0: We'll just wait. Just dim it down.
1: I got nowhere to be.
0: Wait for it. Wait for it. All right, here we go. I'm still standing.
1: Yeah. Great, yeah. That's really good, yeah. Great, yeah. Let's go to Vicky.
0: It's like a triple layered harmony, yeah. It's
1: gorgeous.
0: That one. It's beautiful.
1: Gorgeous yearing.
0: Beautiful.
1: Vicky, what song do you think has the best yeah?
2: Lord Tennis Court.
1: Oh, strong, Vicky. Really strong.
0: Wow, Vicky, you can go home with a brick really for that. I reckon you get yourself a brick block. That's awesome. Brick blocks distractions on your phone so you can take back your time to do more of what matters. As for you, Vicky, very good year.
1: Great. Let's go to Alyssa here.
0: Wow, that was a great year.
1: Alyssa, what's the best year in a song?
3: Mandy Moore, Candy.
1: Yeah. Oh, she rolls it. Rolls it from the
0: candy,
1: ooh.
0: Yeah. Yeah. Well, it's candy, yeah.
1: Candy, yeah. Yeah, yeah. Just extends the candy. Great example, Alyssa.
0: Oh, here we go. Someone from the office has emailed in to say they wanted to nominate Earthquake by Labyrinth and Tiny Temper.
1: Oh.
0: Where's the, yeah? We'll find that in the
1: we'll
0: background.
1: Find that.
0: Mark the man, Daniel. He's got a few to get.
1: Mark the man.
0: Not worth an email live on air, and not worth relaying to the on-air team. I would have thought. Can we triage emails and correspondence out there, please?
4: I encourage people to get in touch any way they would like.
1: Sure.
0: No, that's good. That's good that they reach you guys, but keep the comms away from me. Let's go to Sarah here on 13165.
1: Sarah, what song do you think has the best year in it?
5: Hey guys, love you in the show. I reckon for non-blondes, what's up?
0: Oh, yeah. Yeah. That's really good.
1: Really strong.
0: I said, hey, what's going on?
1: Really good, Sarah.
0: That's hey, yeah.
1: Rolls a hey into it, yeah. I like it when they parlay the yeah into other things. I think it's a beautiful use of yeah. Now, Will, I got the wrong Britney song.
0: Hey and yeah go really well together, don't they?
1: Absolutely.
0: I mean, we just need to make sure if everyone's listening and you're calling in with hey, yeah. We struck a line through that last week. It's a yeah.
1: It's a yeah.
0: It's not a yeah.
1: Not going to allow it.
0: It's hey, yeah.
1: It's got to be rules somewhere.
0: Yeah.
1: I know, Will, I got the wrong Britney song before the song there. Britney starts, oops, I did it again, with this. Time, Brittany. Awesome. What do you call that effect on the voice there?
0: Auto-tune? There might be a bit of reverb going on.
1: Awesome.
0: Yeah.
1: Awesome.
0: Yeah. It sounds quite compute, like digital, doesn't it?
1: I don't know what she's done there.
0: Auto-tune.
1: It's great. Anna, what song has the best yeah in it?
6: Well, it has to be Yeah by Usher.
1: Oh, yeah. No doubt. Yeah. No doubt.
0: Okay. Did we hear this last time?
1: I think we started with it.
0: We started with it.
1: You're going to have another go at the producers.
0: No, they've had a howler. They know it. Don't need to rub their
1: any
0: noses
1: more emails?
0: In it. Don't need to
1: no
0: rub their
1: emails?
0: Noses in it. It's really funny.
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4: 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Gothica Road is open to the village. Alpine Way Road is open to Thredbo and beyond. East Snow Mountains Highway Road is open. Elliot Way, Tamarumba to Selwyn Road open. The Link Road, Selwyn Snow Resort Road open. And Kermit Brown Mountain Road is open. For all the latest winter road updates, keep it here.
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1: So funny.
2: All right, we're going to get out of here, guys. It's Will and Woody. Before we do, though, the off-air meeting on the air, the post-show notes. Has anyone got any notes?
3: I just want to reinvigorate the chat on if you could have a relationship with any James Bond, which one you'd want to have a relationship with.
2: Oh, yeah.
3: I think
2: yeah,
3: most
2: what
3: votes,
2: was your note? What was your note there?
3: Well, I just think most votes are going between Pierce Brosnan and
2: Daniel Craig.
3: Daniel Craig.
2: Well, I said it's very much a I was trying to give the PG version of this. It's a shoot, marry, hookup situation for me.
3: Okay.
2: You're hooking up with Daniel Craig. You're marrying Pierce Brosnan.
3: Who are you shooting? This is James Bond at the end of the day.
2: Roger Moore.
3: Roger Moore?
2: Yeah.
3: Yeah, I think Roger's a bit boring.
2: Yeah, he's a bit dumb.
3: I can't believe no one wants to take home Sean Connery.
2: Oh, yeah.
4: Yeah, I'd take home Sean.
3: Right? Of all the Sean Connery.
2: Yeah.
3: The rug on him.
2: Yeah.
3: Like I get the
2: Daniel
3: Craig.
2: Pierce Brosnan would actually definitely challenge him on the rug front.
3: Yeah, that is also fair.
2: Pierce Brosnan. Absolutely. It was Rug City out there.
3: It absolutely was. And I like my Bonds hairy.
2: You like your James Bond's hairy.
3: Yeah.
2: You like a hairy James Bond.
3: Well, yeah.
2: Well, you're the one who mentioned the Pierce Brosnan factor.
5: Yes.
2: How are you going to deal with that rug?
5: Well, I didn't know there was rug.
3: Oh, you're big rug.
2: Joking.
3: Big rug.
5: Oh,
2: it's not a rug.
3: Stomach
2: no, it's not
3: hair.
2: Just like
5: really?
2: A. It's not just like a little bit of hair. It's like matted.
5: Oh, if Donna can do it, it's fine.
3: Donna.
2: Who?
5: Mamma Mia.
3: Oh, my God.
2: You're taking it back. We're talking James Bond. We're not talking Mamma Mia. Pierce Brosnan Mamma Mia is very different to Pierce Brosnan. Have you seen GoldenEye?
5: Nah.
3: No.
5: You know what I have seen? Mamma Mia, 20 times.
3: You have to watch GoldenEye.
5: Okay, I'll put it on my list.
3: You're not going to, are you?
2: There she is, typing away. So you're going to stick with Pierce Brosnan as well?
3: No, I'm Connery. I'm still...
2: Are you Connery for a night or Daniel Craig for a night?
3: Connery. I will bring up the same thing I brought up earlier in the show. I just don't think Daniel Craig's chat in between hostilities, for want of a better word, is that good. I think
2: Sean... You're not hooking up with him for the chat, though.
3: No, but I like to break it up with a little bit of chat, Will.
2: You do.
3: It can't just be non-stop all night. There's got to be moments where it's like, can I get a glass of water?
2: I'm sure he can speak.
3: No, he can, but it's going to be boring.
2: Shaken,
3: it's going to be
2: shirt. That's probably what he'd say.
3: Exactly.
2: Yeah.
3: That's what I'm after.
2: Yeah, right.
3: Craig, all straight up and down.
2: He's pretty straight up and down. What a button pusher, Tommy, interested for you, James? Would you pick his?
4: I just Googled Pierce Brosnan Bond topless and I'm in.
2: That's what you were doing over there.
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0: 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California Girls, it's Katy Perry and Snoop Dogg. And Snoop Dogg actually has a biopic coming out about him next year, which I think is going to be very interesting. Big shoes to fill, though, with who's going to play Biggie Smalls. Well, apparently, he's been found. D'Angelo and Angie Stone's son, Suavo Twain, has just been cast to play the notorious B.I.G. in this biopic, so I reckon he's going to do a great job. It's going to be very entertaining to see. Gracie Abrams on the way. Jason Mraz as well. I'm yours just minutes away.
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0: Clear for the rest of tonight, mostly sunny tomorrow with patches of frost and fog for your morning. Top temps tomorrow in Ginterbine of 19 degrees, overnight lows tonight of 3. Cooma heading for a top of 20 degrees, overnight lows tonight of minus 2. Charlotte Pass heading for a top of 12, overnight lows tonight of 0. And Canberra heading for a top of 20 degrees, overnight lows tonight of 1.
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0: And you are up all night with Alfie for your Friday night. Happy Friday. We are practically at the weekend, just hours to go. And to get us there, we have got some great hits. Allo Black with The Man, just moments away. Right now, though, Zed and Foxes, let's have some clarity.
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1: 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From sport to movies to food to the things that should absolutely be banned forever. 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Jack has thoughts. It's bold, it's unpredictable, and sometimes completely unhinged. The one thing's guaranteed, Beck will have something to say about it. Catch Jack's hot takes every Friday morning on Snow FM Breakfast with Beck and Jack.
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0: 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Bruno Mars, On My Soul, a fresh one on the way, and we've got the script and Will I Am. 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
0: Clear for the rest of tonight, mostly sunny tomorrow with patches of frost and fog for your morning. Top temps tomorrow in Gindermine of 19 degrees, overnight lows tonight of 3. Cooma heading for a top of 20 degrees, overnight lows tonight of minus 2. Charlotte Pass heading for a top of 12, overnight lows tonight of 0. And Canberra heading for a top of 20 degrees, overnight lows tonight of 1.
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0: And you are up all night on this Friday night with Alfie. How exciting indeed. I hope you're having a fantastic rager of a Friday, but remember to be responsible as well. And we've got some great hits for tonight. Beyonce on the way with a bit of deja vu. Bruno Mars with a fresh one as well on the way, but right now it's the Hall of Fame, the script, and Will I Am.

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0: 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It is Sam Smith, and on the way we have got Taylor Swift with Cruel Summer. 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
0: Clear for the rest of tonight, mostly sunny tomorrow with patches of frost and fog for your morning. Top temps tomorrow in Jindabyne of 19 degrees, overnight lows tonight of 3. Cooper heading for a top of 20 degrees, overnight lows tonight of minus 2. Charlotte Pass heading for a top of 12, overnight lows tonight of 0. And Canberra heading for a top of 20 degrees, overnight lows tonight of 1.
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0: And you are up all night with Alfie Fia, Friday night, just 2 hours to go until Saturday starts. And I hope you are celebrating responsibly, but having a rager of a night. Zara Larsson chasing that midnight sun just moments away. Right now, though, Cruel Summer is

I see the parties and diamonds. Sometimes when I close my eyes, 6 months of torture you sold to some forbidden paradise. I loved you truly. You gotta laugh at this.

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It's Kylie Minogue, can find

0: 97.7 Snow FM, Voodoo Child, Rogue Traders for your Friday night. On the way, he's enjoying some chart success because of his ongoing tour, which is about to hit Asia. Take my You can hear him right here in the snowy mountains. It's the weekend, just moments away on Snow FM.
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1: Partly cloudy for the rest of tonight, sunny tomorrow with areas of fog and frost in the morning. Top temps tomorrow in Jindabyne of 19 degrees, overnight lows tonight of 3. Cooma heading for a top of 20 degrees, overnight lows tonight of minus 2. Charlotte Pass heading for a top of 12 degrees, low tonight of 0. And Canberra's heading for a top of 20 degrees, overnight lows tonight of 1.
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0: 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It's the Aussie Music Hour and Peking Duck Let You Down. 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Not reportedly. It's pretty open knowledge now. Is dating DJ Sophie HM.
1: 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A thousand miles away.
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0: 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Tattoos, Jack Gray to cap off our Aussie Music Hour. And that's it. That means that there is just minutes away from Saturday morning. So I hope you've got great plans for this weekend. Make sure you are tuning in on Monday morning to catch Beck and Jack for another Snow FM breakfast, Monday from 6.
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0: 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Guess that year. One song, one movie quote, and one massive news event, all from the same year. The challenge? Can Beck and Jack figure out which year? Or will they be completely stuck in the wrong decade?
1: Ooh.
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0: every Friday on Snow FM Breakfast with Beck and Jack. Jack unleashes his hottest opinions of the week, and no topic is safe. 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Jack has thoughts. 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The one thing's guaranteed, Beck will have something to say about it. Catch Jack's hot takes every Friday morning on Snow FM Breakfast with Beck and Jack.
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1: Over the last few weeks, she's been testing my media literacy, whether I can distinguish between fake news and real news. 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

0: 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It's the Snowy Mountains' best music. Where you got me all in my head. I think people forget celebrities are people at the end of the day.
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0: Justin Bieber on the way next with Daisies. 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
0: Transport for New South Wales would like to advise Kosciuszko Road's open to Perisher and through to Charlotte Pass. Guthaga Road's open to the village and Alpine Way's open to Thredbo and beyond. On the Snowy Mountains Highway, no current information is available. The Link Road to Selwyn Snow Resort is open. Elliott Way is also open. And Cooper to Brown Mountain, the road is open. Keep it here for all the latest winter road updates.
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0: 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Hey, happy Saturday. Beyonce is on the way next. If you're heading up the mountain, it's going to be a beautiful bluebird day. We'll get a check of your weather. Budgie Baker's got your snow report, and we'll see what the roads are doing as well. 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

0: 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I'm in love with the shape of yeah, Beck and I are back Monday morning from 6 a.m. Monday Movie Madness, your chance to win a double pass to the Jindabyne Cinema. Ed Sheeran is on the way next. We're going to check your odds if you're heading up the mountain as well. 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
0: Transport for New South Wales would like to advise Kosciuszko Road's open to Perisher and through to Charlotte's Pass, Guthaga Road's open to the Village and Alpine Way's open to Thredbo and beyond. On the Snowy Mountains Highway, the road is open, the Link Road to Selwyn Snow Resort is open, Elliott Way is also open and Coober to Brown Mountain, the road is open. Keep it here for all the latest winter road updates.
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0: 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The best throwback of the 2000s on the way. It's Kelly Clarkson's My Life Would Suck Without You 2009. MySpace was the biggest thing on the planet. I'll play it right after we get a check of your oats. 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
0: Transport for New South Wales would like to advise Kosciuszko Road's open to Perisher and through to Charlotte's Pass, Guthaga Road's open to the village and Alpine Way's open to Threadbow and beyond. On the Snowy Mountains Highway, the road is open, the Link Road to Selwyn Snow Resort is open, Elliott Way is also open and Cooper to Brown Mountain, the road is open. Keep it here for all the latest winter road updates.
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0: Hey, thanks for playing Snow FM. It's the Snowy Mountains' best music. This guy coming down under in just 2 months. It's Harry Styles. Aperture. It's going to play after 7:30. We'll get a check from the newsroom as well. Budgie Baker's got your snow conditions and we'll see what the roads are looking like as well. So up next, play Snow FM.
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1: 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Building Snowy 2.0. Australia's biggest battery right here in the Snowy Mountains.
8: 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Another great day of spring skiing and boarding coming up. 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Threadbo, they're going to be closing winter lift operations at the end of the weekend. But for today, Friday flat, Izzy does a chair and a snow runner spinning for the skiers and boarders. 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
9: From the Capital Radio Newsroom, good morning, I'm James Wybrow. Police have conducted several welfare checks after another Optus outage left dozens of 000 callers unable to connect to emergency services. Optus

0: Beck and I are back Monday morning from 6 a.m. And if you want to win a double pass to the Jindabyne Cinema, make sure you're listening from 6 a.m. We're giving you the chance to do that in Monday Movie Madness. Lady Gaga up next. Abracadabra. We'll play it right after we get a check of your roads. 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
0: Transport for New South Wales would like to advise Kosciuszko Road's open to Perisher and through to Charlotte's Pass, Guthaga Road's open to the village, and Alpine Way's open to Thredbo and beyond. On the Snowy Mountains Highway, the road is open, the Link Road to Selwyn Snow Resort is open, Elliott Way is also open, and Cooper to Brown Mountain, the road is open. Keep it here for all the latest winter road updates.
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0: It's Marley's latest one here on Snow FM. It's the Snowy Mountains' best music. And speaking of some music, Somba, he's on the way next. He is truly just a creative genius.
1: I wrote and produced this song across like two nights in my bedroom. I kind of did 75% of the production, and then I brought it into my amazing collaborator, Tony Berg, and then we kind of glued everything together, added additional instruments, and made it what it is today. And all my songs are kind of done like that.
0: Homewrecker, it's on the way next. 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
0: Transport for New South Wales would like to advise Kosciuszko Road's open to Perisher and through to Charlotte's Pass. Guthaga Road's open to the village and Alpine Way's open to Thredbo and beyond. On the Snowy Mountains Highway, the road is open. The Link Road to Selwyn Snow Resort is open. Elliott Way's also open. And Cooper to Brown Mountain, the road is open. Keep it here for all the latest winter road updates.
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0: I know it's only early, but no better time to start praying. It isn't a Saturday without Usher and Pitbull. There are some app prays around the Snowies tonight. DJ got us falling in love. We'll play it after 8:30. All the latest from the newsroom as well. 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
1: 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Building Snowy 2.0, Australia's biggest battery right here in the Snowy Mountains.
13: This is Budgie Baker. Another great day of spring skiing and boarding coming up. Typical spring conditions. Firm cover early for those groom runs and then maybe hit the parks for a little bit of fun in that softer snow later on. Perish up plenty.

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1: 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On the Snowy Mountains Highway, the road is open, the Link Road to Selwyn Snow Resort is open, Elliott Way is also open and Cooper to Brown Mountain, the road is open. Keep it here for all the latest winter road updates.
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2: 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Building Snowy 2.0, Australia's biggest battery right here in the Snowy Mountains.
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